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1: You must think that I'm stupid. You must think that I'm a fool. You must think that I'm new to this. But I have seen this all before.

It's not time to make a change. Just relax, take it easy. You're still young, that's your